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0: We are also requesting that your team of advisors include a senior officer who is thoroughly experienced in psychological operations.
1: Very well, sir. I think we can provide you with an expert on the subject.

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Now I can only show my face at noon, and you only see me walking by the light of the moon. The brim of my hat hides the eye of a beast. I've the face of a sinner by the hands of a priest.

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Self-made millionaire. Turn it up and tone it down. Entertain like a fucking clown. Self-image and self-belief. Selfish acts.

0: We are also requesting that your team of advisors include a senior officer who is thoroughly experienced in psychological operations.
1: Very well, sir. I think we can provide you with an expert on the subject.

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I love you. Yeah, sunny. 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

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Shoppers and

0: We are also requesting that your team of advisors include a senior officer who is thoroughly experienced in psychological operations.
1: Very well, sir. I think we can provide you with an expert on the subject.

Now, the present-day electronic brains are complete morons, but this will not be true in another generation. They will start to think, and eventually they will completely outthink their makers. I suspect that organic or biological evolution has about come to its end, and we are now at the beginning of inorganic or mechanical evolution, which will be thousands of times swifter.